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0: us hope, 'cause there's a God.
1: There is hope because there is a God, and He loves you so much. He wants to get to know you. And if you have questions about what that means, well, you can text the name Jesus to 41224. It's Steph Schleter on WBGL. I was

0: It's Father Let It Be. I'm Wheeze on WBTL. It's Friday. Actually, it's a day that I get so excited about that I like to call it, well, Fry. Yay.
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2: 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Please, please, pretty, please.
3: Hi, Wheeze. This is my best time of my life.
0: Oh, yeah.
3: Best time
0: of my life. That laugh gets me. You know what? I love that. It's the best day of my life. Kids get so excited. I really appreciate that enthusiasm. And there are times that I do feel that way when Friday rolls around. But I wonder, maybe you're thinking, I love a different day of the week, Wheeze. It could be Sunday. It could be, I don't know, Monday. Some friends have Mondays off. I'd love to hear, what is the day that you get so excited when it rolls around? You can text me at 866-917-9245. Looking so forward to hanging out with you tonight.
4: Jonathan and Courtney. I know you don't like me to bring this up, but the Bible does say that in heaven there's no sea.
5: I've never liked that. I didn't see the ocean until I was 23, and I was so concerned that Jesus was going to come back before I got to see the ocean.
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5: I know.
4: But there is like a scholarly take on that in the Bible, you know, the ocean or the sea is synonymous metaphorically with like trouble.
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5: 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That's great. 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
5: That's true.
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5: Well, I did. I grew up near the Wabash River. I needed an ocean.
4: I got you.
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9: Scattered showers again as we head throughout the rest of your Friday night. A low between 58 and 65. Thunderstorms possible on Saturday. Warmer. Highs in the low and mid 80s. Looks like more rain around on Sunday. We're going to be watching out for some severe weather as we head into early next week. For WBGL, I'm meteorologist Kevin Lighty.

Where the Spirit of the Lord is, there is freedom. That's what I think about when I hear that song. It's a great Bible verse. God is your chain breaker. He is your deliverer. That's how he sets you free from whatever is holding you back. He can do it. I'll find

0: Natasha Leighton, Meet Me in the Valley on WBGL. I'm Wheeze. What a powerful song. And it's so true. If you're feeling like you're in a valley in a really difficult place, God does meet you there. I just love this conversation that Danielle from Middays had with Tasha Leighton all about that song. So Tasha did something that I think is so, well, wild. I don't know if I could do it. She got dropped off in Death Valley for 3 days alone, camping, and all she had was prayer requests. And here's her sharing with that. 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
1: I got to tell you, when they dropped me off, there was nothing for at least 30 miles. And when they dropped me off, I didn't have a cell phone, nothing. And when I couldn't see their taillights anymore, the amount of fear that came over me was overwhelming. And I thought to myself, gosh, I think I'm afraid to admit that I'm afraid. And where is that coming from? And does that mean I'm afraid to be vulnerable? Do I think that makes me weak or anything like that? And I started pulling that thread, and I realized, I heard the Lord just say, I gave you your fear. And so when I started to talk to the Lord about that in that quiet space, because the quiet was deafening. The silence out there was so loud. There was nothing around. And I asked God, what do you mean? And he said, you need your fear right now. There are mountain lions here. There are scorpions and rattlesnakes. And who knows, you know, who could find you or whatever. And he said, you need your fear. You don't have to be afraid of your fear. And it just like made a light bulb go off in my heart that I don't have to be afraid of my emotions. I actually need to welcome them. They're signal lights, you know, all the things you learn in counseling about your emotions. Mm-hmm. And so I really tried to go there and to feel everything I needed to feel. And God definitely revealed a lot. And those prayer requests that I took out there, you know, I felt so alone out there. I'm very, very alone for miles and miles and miles. But what it's worth, I felt very much not alone while I was praying for people, and it was really special for me.
2: 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Then pray the best prayer.
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0: Trinicast, Jesus All Along on WBCL. I'm Wheeze. What a beautiful song. I want to share some of the words to that song. It says, the life I was living just barely existing. The spark in my eyes of fake candlelight. All the smoke and no flame. And each waking hour, the lies got louder till a whisper cut through. And I knew it was you before I knew your name. She says, I know. Somebody saved this long gone lost cause when I was barely breathing. He gave me a song, and I think that I've known it since I was young. It was Jesus all along. I love those words so much. When you think back and you look back over your life, even before you knew him, I just look back at the things that God protected me from when I didn't even acknowledge him, that I didn't even believe in him. There's so much that he saved me from, he protected me from. And if you look back in your story, you'll come to find the truth in that song where you can say, I know, it's been Jesus all along.
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9: Scattered showers again as we head throughout the rest of your Friday night. A low between 58 and 65. Thunderstorms possible on Saturday. Warmer, highs in the low and mid 80s. Looks like more rain around on Sunday. We're going to be watching out for some severe weather as we head into early next week. For WBGL, I'm meteorologist Kevin Lighty.

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1: You broke through a thousand fences, been rescued from a thousand ditches.

Ben Fuller with Black Sheep on WBTL. I'm Wheeze. And I just want to remind you tonight, friend, you're not alone. Jesus has never left you. He's never abandoned you. And he's never going to do that. It's Elevation Worship.

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1: And I really want to encourage you, if you know that area, find a friend, maybe from church, that you can pray with. Say, hey, I'm really struggling in this area. I want to surrender this to the Lord, because sometimes it takes another person, right, that you can go to and get that prayer for encouragement. And if you can't think of somebody, well, you can go right to our website, to our prayer center, and you can share that. Hey, I need help surrendering this to the Lord, and others will be praying for you. Friends, you don't even know this side of heaven. Surrender is it's a beautiful thing. Sometimes it's more difficult than I think it's going to be, right? I'm like, okay, I'm struggling with this. Really, sometimes my struggle is over my own control, wanting to be in control of the situation, and just having that is God really going to work things out the way I think? Well, he might not do it the way I want or think, but he will work it out. But it's that surrender. It's releasing the very thing you're struggling with and placing that situation, that person, into God's very capable hands. And I want to share this Bible verse with you. Matthew 19, verse 26. Jesus looked at them and said, "With man, this is impossible, but with God, all things are possible."
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4: Scattered showers again as we head throughout the rest of your Friday night. A low between 58 and 65. Thunderstorms possible on Saturday. Warmer, highs in the low and mid 80s. Looks like more rain around on Sunday. We're going to be watching out for some severe weather as we head into early next week. For WBGL, I'm meteorologist Kevin Lighty.

if you have a prayer need, a prayer request, you can share that right now on our prayer center at WBGL.org. And then friends, you don't even know, this side of heaven will be praying for you. It's amazing. And it's available to you. It's Caleb and John with Finished.

0: That's a great statement to say right now. I know the one who makes me strong, and knowing that it's God, even if you're not feeling it, it's good to speak those truths out loud. Dan Wilson on WBGL. And when you're speaking those truths out loud, it's always great to back it up with Bible verses, right? Just speaking the truth out loud, like Isaiah 40, starting at verse 29, it says, "He gives strength to the weary and increases power to the weak. Even youths grow tired and weary, and young men stumble and fall. But those who hope in the Lord will renew their strength, and they will soar on wings like eagles. They will run and not grow weary, and they will walk and not be faint." So you can say that. See, it's right there in the Bible. You can say, "I know the one who makes me strong, because he gives strength to the weary and he increases the power of the weak."
1: So you ask questions, regular questions, and you turn it toward the spiritual.
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1: And some of you are like, "Well, that's awkward." Well, guess what? Suck it up, buttercup. It's okay. We have a saying at Dare to Share: awkward is awesome. Jesus was the Prince of Peace and the King of Awkward. Told the woman at the well, "Go get your husband." "I don't have a husband." "Yeah, you've had five husbands, and the dude you're shacking up with now is not your husband." "Awkward." "Rich young ruler, go sell everything you have, give it to the poor and follow." "Awkward." If you're not willing to suffer a little bit of red face and embarrassment for the sake of the gospel, honestly, what kind of Christian are you?
2: You'll be encouraged to share Christ with others, even when it's awkward, at familyminute.org.
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0: And to rip, I do it again on WBGL. I'm Wheeze. It's May. And with May is Mental Health Awareness Month. And it's a really good time to do some self-care. Check in with yourself. You know, ask yourself, how am I really doing mind, body, and spirit? Maybe you're realizing I'm feeling overwhelmed or discouraged or stuck or worn out or depressed or whatever it may be. Friend, first of all, remember you're not alone. And second of all, I want to point you towards Whole and Well. 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
5: Scattered showers again as we head throughout the rest of your Friday night. A low between 58 and 65. Thunderstorms possible on Saturday. Warmer. Highs in the low and mid 80s. Looks like more rain around on Sunday. We're going to be watching out for some severe weather as we head into early next week. For WBGL, I'm meteorologist Kevin Lighty.

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things that grace can do that you have access to. In fact, Ephesians 2:8 says, "For by grace you have been saved through faith." Not this in your own doing. It's a gift from God.

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0: you're good.
1: Matthew West, the song is called Good. Have you ever had this moment? I'm Wheeze on WBHL, by the way, but have you ever had this moment where maybe you're driving along, maybe this happened to you in the car, and you're hearing a song that maybe you've heard for 10 times, 20 times, I don't know, maybe even 30 times, but all of a sudden you hear it on that one time and the words just click. That happened to me the other night, actually when I was driving around, I was listening to WBHL and I heard this song, Matthew West, Good. And there's something that clicked when I really paid attention to the words where it says, I used to think grace was a ladder every sinner had to climb. If only I could just do better, I could earn it over time. Tried to work my way to good. Trouble is I never could. But then you showed me just exactly how grace works. And the chorus is so important. It says, I'm good at falling down. You're good at never giving up. I'm good at getting turned around. And you're good at saying, I'm still loved. And I was wrecked by mercy the day I understood. I'm not loved because I'm worthy. I'm loved because you're good. When I heard the words to the song and really paid attention to it, yeah, there's been so many times I've tried to earn things like, okay, I got to do better. I got to try to do good. And you just can't do it. You just can't make it work. You just have to rely on God's grace. And what a gift God's grace is to you.
2: Hey everybody, this is Andy Christman. Join me this week for a very special birthday episode of Worship. It's my birthday. Come celebrate with me as I play some of my favorite worship songs of all time from Lincoln Brewster, Hillsong, Audrey Assad, Shane and Shane, Chris Tomlin, Matt Redmond, CeCe Winans, Christy Knuckles, and a whole lot more. Don't miss a moment of this week's worship with me, the birthday boy, Andy Christman. I'll see you Sunday morning from 6 to 8 a.m. right here on WBGL.
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0: Washed in the water, washed in the blood. I'm as good as new. Oh, hallelujah. It's Elevation Rhythm. I get a little excited, a little joyful when I sing those words and I hear those words. And I just hope tonight, friend, that you experience the joy of the Lord.
1: I'm

0: We the Kingdom, Rescue Me on WBCL. I'm Wheeze, and as I was hearing that song, I was thinking about Romans 8. So in chapter 8, it talks about how, and I think about rescue, right? When you don't know what to pray, the Spirit takes over. And when you're needing rescue, these verses I'm about to read to remind you how God sees you, that you are so strong, that you are more than a conqueror. It says in verse 26 in chapter 8 of Romans, in the same way, the Spirit helps us in our weakness. We do not know what we ought to pray for, but the Spirit himself intercedes for us through wordless groans. And he who searches our hearts knows the mind of the Spirit, because the Spirit intercedes for God's people in accordance with the will of God. And we know that in all things, God works for the good of those who love him, who have been called according to his purpose.
1: It's Crazy Money Day. Hi, I'm Chuck Bentley with the Crown Money Minute and WBGL. Dale worked as a humble carpenter in Iowa for 67 years. He only owned two pair of jeans, one for work and one for church. He was very shy and never married, yet 33 people identify as Dale's kids. They became doctors, teachers, and therapists because of Dale's generosity. 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

0: Phil Wickham, Ann Crowder. It really is Amazing Grace on WBGL. I'm Wheez. I want to tell you something. Your opinion, it matters so much at WBGL when it comes to the songs that you hear. You know, sometimes you go to a restaurant and or somewhere else, and you might be asked to fill out a survey, and you don't know, does anybody really sing this? Maybe you never hear back, and you wonder, is my opinion really mattering? I want to tell you, at WBGL, your opinion is so needed, is so welcomed, and it really matters. 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And this week, we want to know what you're thinking about My Jesus, Praise You in the Storm, Blessings, All Things New, Word of God Speak, and How Great Thou Art. 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
7: Scattered showers again as we head throughout the rest of your Friday night. A low between 58 and 65. Thunderstorms possible on Saturday. Warmer. Highs in the low and mid 80s. Looks like more rain around on Sunday. We're going to be watching out for some severe weather as we head into early next week. For WBGL, I'm meteorologist Kevin Lighty.

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Zach Williams on WBTL. You know, I learned something interesting about Zach Williams that I didn't know. He loves to cook. He shared that with me once. And we joked about this, but he said, yeah, that would be amazing. He would love to have a cooking show on HGTV. Maybe we need to pray that for him. Wouldn't that be cool?

Peter Burton, Where Would I Be on WBCL. I'm Wheeze. Peter Burton is a brand new artist hailing from California. And, you know, that song, he wrote it really addressing head on his struggle with anxiety. And I love how open he is about it. You can hear his story on the Unfolding podcast. You can listen to that wherever you listen to podcasts. But he talks about how he struggles with anxiety and where would he be in that circle without Jesus. And he talks about how much Jesus has really helped him through that struggle

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4: Scattered showers again as we head throughout the rest of your Friday night. A low between 58 and 65. Thunderstorms possible on Saturday. Warmer. Highs in the low and mid 80s. Looks like more rain around on Sunday. We're going to be watching out for some severe weather as we head into early next week. For WBGL, I'm meteorologist Kevin Lighty.

Phil Wickham on WBGL. I'll tell you what, this new Micah Tyler song, Perfectly, I'm about to play for you. Just listen to this intro. It just makes you want to sway a little bit. You know, go ahead and do that. Maybe you're driving in your car. Let's just sway back and forth, right? It's called

0: WBTL, I'm Wheeze. I hope you're doing well tonight. So this past weekend, I went with some friends to Chicago Hub Ministries. They did a great conference in Lake Geneva, Wisconsin, and I heard a speaker, Tony Kemp, amazing pastor. And he shared something that really spoke to me, and I wanted to pass that on to you. He was sharing from the Bible. You can read about Jesus, his first miracle that he ever performed. It's in John chapter 2. And when they're at this wedding, Jesus' mother Mary says to the servants, do whatever he tells you to do. Do whatever he tells you. And what Pastor Tony Kemp was saying, and it was so good, is he looked at everybody there and said, yes, do whatever Jesus tells you to do. Do whatever you can do, but do whatever Jesus tells you to do. And it really hit me. As simple as that sounds, it's really profound. Because he may be telling you to do something that seems way out of your comfort zone. And most of the time, he really does tell you to do something that is way out of your comfort zone. I want to encourage you, like I'm encouraging myself, as I was encouraged through Brother Tony, do whatever Jesus tells you to do. Now, that might be a nudge on your heart to reach out to a friend. It might be a nudge to speak somewhere or call somebody that you don't know how it's going to be received, or pray for somebody and ask the Lord about that. But I just want to share with you, do whatever Jesus tells you to do.
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0: CeCe Winans, worthy of it all, worthy on WBTL. I'm Wheeze. What song has God used at a particularly hard time in your life? Maybe it was that song right now. And you just, when you heard that song, you just felt God's peace and your eyes just got fixed on Him. I love how God uses songs to do that. I'd love to hear what song it is for you. You can text me at 866-917-9245. For me, friend, God has been using that song, worthy of it all, worthy. Worthy is your name, Jesus. You deserve the praise. Jesus, I have gone to that song so many times just to get my eyes adjusted, to fix my eyes on Jesus. And a year ago, I was in the hospital. I'd blacked out at a family function out of nowhere. And I didn't even remember they got me to the hospital. And I ended up getting admitted. And all test after test, you know, when you have something going on and they don't know what's going on, so they do so many tests and you feel like a guinea pig. But I knew that God was right there. And there was one night, I was in for 3 days, and there was one night I just really couldn't sleep. And I was a little scared, you know, a little lonely, because you're alone most of the time, you know, during the night in the hospital. And I just kept hearing the chorus of that song. And I can't explain, but I felt this presence just come in the room. And I had to look up the song because, you know, I knew I'd heard it, but I couldn't figure out what it was. And I just turned it on. I hit it on repeat. And right there in that hospital room, God used that song to let me have this encounter with Him that brought so much peace and carried me through all the tests that I had coming in the next several days. And you know what? They didn't find anything. And I'm good. Praise God. I'm healed. But He used that song to help me fix my eyes on Jesus. And friend, I pray that He can use that song or another song to help you do just the same, to fix your eyes on Jesus.
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3: Scattered showers again as we head throughout the rest of your Friday night. A low between 58 and 65. Thunderstorms possible on Saturday. Warmer, highs in the low and mid 80s. Looks like more rain around on Sunday. We're going to be watching out for some severe weather as we head into early next week. For WBGL, I'm meteorologist Kevin Lighty.

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Ain't no how God is going to fail you now. Jamie sings it, but it's the truth. It's Jamie McDonald on WBTL. God's never going to fail you. And I hope, friend, that puts a smile on your face. It's Crowder, somebody prayed. Every

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1: New artist Mary Claire, the song is called There's a God on WBCL and Wheeze. Don't you love those words? There is hope because there's a God. That should make you smile. The reminder that there is so much hope because there's a God that loves you and meets you right exactly where you are. That's how much he loves you. I found this quote from Mary Claire about that song. She said, it stands as a testament to finding God in the details of life and a personal declaration of his enduring love and an encouragement for others to recognize his constant presence.

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4: Scattered showers again as we head throughout the rest of your Friday night. A low between 58 and 65. Thunderstorms possible on Saturday. Warmer, highs in the low and mid 80s. Looks like more rain around on Sunday. We're going to be watching out for some severe weather as we head into early next week. For WBGL, I'm meteorologist Kevin Lighty.

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0: WBGL, I'm Wheeze, and Fred, maybe this is a time of night where you're trying to get some sleep, but for whatever reason, sleep is not coming to you. It can be so frustrating. So if that's you, I put this together just for you. Sometimes sleep doesn't come and it can be really difficult. I know I went through a time of insomnia, so I want to help you get the sleep you need. So you'll be hearing different friends praying for you, a segment I like to call
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0: My friend Jen Driscoll, she does overnights at WBGL. Jen is such an encourager. I asked Jen to pray for you.
2: Hi, friend. I'm Jen, and I want to share Psalm 4 with you. Many people say, who will show us better times? Let your face smile on us, Lord. You have given me greater joy than those who have abundant harvests of grain and new wine. In peace, I will lie down and sleep, for you alone, O Lord, keep me safe. Heavenly Father, thank you for my friend that's here with WBGL. And I just thank you that they're tossing and they're turning. It's not lost on you. I mean, you created us. You know that we need sleep. And I pray that it wouldn't escape my friend anymore, but that they would be refreshed to know that you are the one who gives rest and safety and renewal. And I pray that for them, Father, that they wouldn't be discouraged. Sometimes things just don't come when you want them to come. But I just pray, Lord, that you would give them this sweet rest tonight so they can wake up tomorrow recharged and refreshed in Jesus' name. Amen.
3: You already know that Jesus is your best friend, but there are going to be some days when he is your only friend and you can trust him and you can tell him everything.
4: 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For Jenny Owens, her mom's words made all the difference.
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0: passion. There's nothing that our God can't do. I'm Wheeze on WBTL. Friend, it's been so great to spend your Friday evening with you. But I want to tell you something. It's so true. There's nothing that our God can't do. I mean, I think about things that are impossible. Like, how is this ever going to work out? Right? And then I forget that God says in his word, what looks impossible to you or I, it's possible for him. And so I have these friends that'll say, oh, that is not too big for God. So whatever the circumstance is, and I don't know what it is, say that is not too big for God. He can do anything. He can do creative miracles. He can have a suddenly moment happen for you. So friend, just remember that. There's nothing that our God can't do.
1: He was crucified, dead, and buried. But on the third day, he rose again. And Jesus did it all for you and me. Through his perfect sacrifice, Jesus defeated sin and death, making a way for us to have eternal life in heaven. All we have to do is accept that free gift. If you don't have a personal relationship with Jesus and want to learn more, text Jesus to 41224. Knowing Jesus means knowing peace, comfort, hope, and joy. Everything we could ever need is found in him. Text Jesus to 41224.
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3: Scattered showers again as we head throughout the rest of your Friday night. A low between 58 and 65. Thunderstorms possible on Saturday. Warmer, highs in the low and mid 80s. Looks like more rain around on Sunday. We're going to be watching out for some severe weather as we head into early next week. For WBGL, I'm meteorologist Kevin Lighting.

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1: You broke through a thousand fences, been rescued from a thousand ditches.

0: know you don't like me to bring this up, but the Bible does say that in heaven there's no sea.
1: I've never liked that. I didn't see the ocean until I was 23, and I was so concerned that Jesus was going to come back before I got to see the ocean.
0: I mean, Jesus was on the sea all the time.
1: I know.
0: But there is like a scholarly take on that, that in the Bible, you know, the ocean or the sea is synonymous metaphorically with like trouble.
1: Oh, true.
0: So maybe they're saying there's nowhere to drown in heaven.
1: That'd be okay. That's great. I mean, I know there's a river.
0: Well, it should be fine. I came from a town of two rivers.
1: That's true.
0: And I never needed an ocean, to tell you the truth.
1: Well, I did. I grew up near the Wabash River. I needed an ocean.
0: I got you.
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0: 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Kara is grateful for his life and the fact that he made her a mom. 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

0: 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Kara is grateful for his life and the fact that he made her a mom. 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
1: Hey everybody, this is Andy Christman. 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It's my birthday. 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I'll see you Sunday morning from 6 to 8 a.m. right here on WBGL.
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0: 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Kara is grateful for his life and the fact that he made her a mom. 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
1: He was crucified, dead, and buried. 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And Jesus did it all for you and me. 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
1: You don't have to have the right words, just a heart of worship. 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

0: I know you don't like me to bring this up, but the Bible does say that in heaven there's no sea.
1: I've never liked that. I didn't see the ocean until I was 23, and I was so concerned that Jesus was going to come back before I got to see the ocean.
0: I mean, Jesus was on the sea all the time.
1: I know.
0: But there is like a scholarly take on that, that in the Bible, you know, the ocean or the sea is synonymous metaphorically with like trouble.
1: Oh, true.
0: So maybe they're saying there's nowhere to drown in heaven.
1: That'd be okay. That's great. I mean, I know there's a river.
0: It should be fine. I came from a town of two rivers.
1: That's true.
0: And I never needed an ocean, to tell you the truth.
1: Well, I did. I grew up near the Wabash River. I needed an ocean.
0: I got you.
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1: That's Cece Winans talking about the song Goodness of God. 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

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Oh.

Hey everybody, this is Andy Christman. Join me this week for a very special birthday episode of Worship. It's my birthday. Come celebrate with me as I play some of my favorite worship songs of all time from Lincoln Brewster, Hillsong, Audrey Assad, Shane and Shane, Chris Tomlin, Matt Redmond, CeCe Winans, Christy Knuckles, and a whole lot more. Don't miss a moment of this week's worship with me, the birthday boy, Andy Christman. I'll see you Sunday morning from 6 to 8 a.m. right here on WBGL.

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0: And a good morning to you, and welcome to the WBGL Morning Show with Jonathan and Courtney. I'm Jonathan.
1: I'm Courtney.
0: We welcome you to the 16th day of May, a Saturday, which is one of the best days of the week. 2026,
1: amen.
0: In the year of our Lord Jesus Christ, and we're here for it, mm-hmm. Court.
1: Yes, we are. We're totally here for it. How about Micah 6:8?
0: I'm here for that.
1: You like that one?
0: Yep.
1: You know what it says?
0: Yes, I do.
1: What's it say?
0: It says, "And what doth the Lord require of thee, but to do justly, to love mercy, and to walk humbly with your God?"
1: Yes, I love that. And the message says it's quite simple. Do what is fair and just to your neighbor. Be compassionate and loyal in your love. And don't take yourself too seriously. Take God seriously.

0: Do you know it's National Foster Care Month?
1: Love that.
0: And I like to talk about that because for about a decade of my life, I was a foster parent.
1: I'm holding in my hands a book written by a woman named Jen Hook, who founded an incredible ministry called Replanted Ministry for parents who are fostering children or adoptive parents. And this is what she says about trauma. She says, when I worked as a counselor for kids in foster care, hearing about their experience of trauma was the most difficult part of my job. My heart broke for the kids and what they had been through. Many of the children I worked with saw or experienced things that no kid should have to endure.
0: That's the truth.
1: These experiences were not their fault, and they had no control over what happened to them, and yet their trauma experiences shaped who they were and affected so many aspects of their lives, from their thoughts and emotions to their behaviors and relationships.
0: So when I went into being a foster parent, and then it happened to be that our situation went to adoption for two kids, and those are my two kids today, I was under the impression, I didn't really believe in the idea of, you know, something that could happen early in life with, say, a baby or a young child, and the fact that they would then come to my house, and in my thinking, well, everything will be fine. I'm gonna have a good house. I'm not going to put them through trauma, so there's not going to be any issues.
1: Mm-hmm.
0: Turns out that's not medically and biologically and scientifically, that's not how trauma works.
1: Yeah.
0: If it's there, it's there. And obviously God can do his healing work and use environments and people and situations to make things better. But I had to actually go through some education while I was a foster parent and realize the effect that it has, and also some of the practices that you can do to sort of address the trauma that kids have. And that's a huge part of when we talk about foster care awareness. Talked about this a few weeks ago. There is a need for good people, and I will add to that, good Christian people, to become foster parents. And there's just one place that I'd love to point you toward. Coming up in October, there's a conference called Replanted, which the author of that book that Courtney just mentioned, Thriving Families, she's the founder of that Replanted conference. It happens in Naperville, and it's also online. It's in October. You can find some details at replantedconference.org.
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6: Scattered showers and thunderstorms here to begin the day. We may catch a break here later this afternoon. Highs between 80 and 83, but expecting more storms to arrive overnight tonight, a low between 61 and 64. Partly cloudy on Sunday, with a high between 86 and 88. For WBGL, I'm meteorologist Kevin Lighting.

0: How would you like for us to mail you a WBGL window sticker for free?
1: Yes. Yes.
0: Okay.
1: That's what I would like.
0: I'll tell you something.
1: Okay.
0: I'm going to tell you how to get one for free.
1: Okay.
0: Oh, this is the easiest thing in the world. Google these words, WBGL sticker.
1: Oh.
0: First website, web page that comes up. Fill out the form. We'll send it to you in the mail free.
1: Oh, yes.
0: Yep. WBGL sticker. Let's do it.

0: We're Jonathan and Courtney. Good morning.
1: I really try not to be biased, but anybody named Courtney, I just automatically like you.
0: There's not a whole lot of them.
1: No, there aren't. And Courtney in Hillsborough just texted us this morning and wanted to share a praise report kind of connected to her joining Team 40 during our spring fundraiser, because she shared a prayer request with us and she wanted to let us know. Her prayer request was that her family would find a place to live. They've been living with extended family for a long time, in her words. She's like, well, I joined Team 40. And after long months of searching, yesterday we were chosen for a wonderful rental house.
0: What?
1: And it's a big deal, a big day.
0: Yeah, absolutely.
1: Oh, that's awesome.
0: Speaking as a person who has both owned and rented houses, I have not always found a wonderful rental house to live in.
1: That's right.
0: They're not all wonderful.
1: No, they're not.
0: I guess the owned ones aren't either. But so she was able to find that good combination of a wonderful house that they can rent. Mm-hmm. And so this happened after they joined Team 40. So what are you trying to say?
1: I don't know. I just wonder if joining Team 40 was almost like a step of faith. Just like, hey, God, I trust you. I see you. And I believe you're going to make something good out of this. And look at that. He did.
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0: WBGL, Father's Day coming up pretty soon.
1: Well, I mean, yeah.
0: Couple other, notable things coming up.
1: Yeah. Your birthday.
0: My birthday, Memorial Day.
1: Yes.
0: May's a great month. And especially today, we want to thank our dear day partner, Kara Kasbergen of College Grove, Tennessee, who is honoring her oldest son, Carson, because today is his 29th birthday.
1: Kara is so grateful for his life and the fact that he made her a mom, and she prays continued protection over his life, for God to direct his steps and remind Carson his story is still being written.
0: I love that so much. Mm-hmm. She says, with God, all things are possible, and that for sure is the truth. How do you feel about that phrase, he made her a mom? Because my mom said that to me on Mother's Day. I told her happy Aww. Mother's Day, and she said, hey, you made me the mom for the first time.
1: I mean, my mom could say the same thing to me, and I think I'd like to wear that badge with
0: But
1: honor.
0: Did I do that?
1: Well, no.
0: Or did I just allow it to happen?
1: Well, you just... I'm not sure.
0: I'm actually not either. In any event, happy birthday, Carson, and good job for doing what you did, and thanks to Kara for her gift to listener-supported WBGL.
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6: Scattered showers and thunderstorms here to begin the day. We may catch a break here later this afternoon. Highs between 80 and 83, but expecting more storms to arrive overnight tonight, a low between 61 and 64. Partly cloudy on Sunday, we'll have a high between 86 and 88. For WBGL, I'm meteorologist Kevin Lighting.

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0: WBGL with Jonathan and Courtney. Courtney, are you there?
1: Yes, I'm here.
0: Let me ask you this.
1: Okay.
0: I was wondering if you think that trouble or hardship or persecution or famine or nakedness or danger or sword would separate us from the love of Christ.
1: Okay, let me check on that. Okay, I went to Romans 8.
0: Uh-huh.
1: And it says no.
0: Oh, goody.
1: It says in all these things, verse 37 of chapter 8, all those things you just mentioned, we are actually more than conquerors through Jesus who loved us.
0: So even if you're in danger or you have suffered famine or you don't have that many sets of clothes or you're in trouble, the Lord still says that we're a conqueror somehow.
1: Yes.
0: How?
1: Well, he says, in verse 38, I'm convinced that neither death nor life, neither angels nor demons, neither the present nor the future, nor any powers, neither height or depth, nor anything else in all creation will ever be able to separate us from the love of God that is in Christ Jesus our Lord.

0: Tell me if you're familiar with this one. 1 John chapter 1, verse 9.
1: Yes.
0: What does it say?
1: It says, if we confess our sins, he's faithful and just to forgive us our sins and cleanse us from all unrighteousness.
0: Who is?
1: Jesus.
0: Oh, so this is Jesus and Jazz?
1: Oh, yeah. I guess it is.
0: You bet it is. If we confess our sins, he's faithful and just to forgive us our sins and cleanse us from all unrighteousness. So would you say that the opposite of that is also true? If we do not confess our sins, mm-hmm. he is not faithful and just to forgive us our sins and cleanse us from all unrighteousness.
1: And it does sound like confession is the step towards receiving that.
0: Right, but if we don't confess our sins, if we just say we don't have any sin, that same book, I think,
1: says that we're a liar.
0: We're a liar.
1: Yeah.
0: But, so if we don't confess our sins,
1: yeah,
0: is he not faithful and just?
1: Well, he's always faithful and just.
0: Yeah. What I learned in school, I don't know what you learned in school. We went to different schools. Yours was at home and mine was at school.
1: All right.
0: Didn't sound right.
1: Funny.
0: That when there's like a conditional clause, you put it backwards.
1: Yeah.
0: To see if it holds up.
1: Okay, yeah.
0: I don't know if that one does.
1: Right, because like God's always faithful and just.
0: Right. We read that verse and we think, okay, so I'm kind of, sort of earning my forgiveness.
1: It feels that.
0: If we confess our sins, then God's faithful and just. And it's, I don't think it's an if then.
1: Because sometimes I would even, as a kid, it's like, oh, but did I really, like, was I really sincerely sorry? So let me say sorry like 7 more times.
0: Right.
1: You know?
0: Yeah.
1: Yeah. And it did feel like it was on me sometimes.
0: If we confess our sins, he is faithful and just to forgive us our sins. I don't think it's a dependent, I don't even know if that's called a dependent clause. Mm-hmm. I think it might be.
1: Mm-hmm. Yeah.
0: I don't think that's what that is. I think it's saying if we're able to get to the point where we can agree with God that we're in great need of our sins to be forgiven,
1: mm-hmm.
0: oh, he'll do it.
1: Yep.
0: I just know that. It's exactly. A fact about, it's more about him than it is about us.
1: He's sitting on go all the time.
0: Yeah.
1: Ready to roll.
0: I think
1: with
0: that's
1: forgiveness.
0: What it is.
1: Yeah.
0: I really do.
1: I think so.
2: He was crucified, dead, and buried. But on the third day, he rose again. And Jesus did it all for you and me. Through his perfect sacrifice, Jesus defeated sin and death, making a way for us to have eternal life in heaven. 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
6: Scattered showers and thunderstorms here to begin the day. We may catch a break here later this afternoon. Highs between 80 and 83, but expecting more storms to arrive overnight tonight, a low between 61 and 64. Partly cloudy on Sunday, with a high between 86 and 88. For WBGL, I'm meteorologist Kevin Lighting.

Well, some people think that as long as you're married, you're good. Like, marriage is the most important, best thing in the world. And if you don't have that, you're not doing too good. If you do have it, you're fine. Well, we're not going to take a position on that. But what we do is, we do know, is that on the Unfolding podcast this weekend, there's a

0: person called Chevis. Now, are you thinking Chevis would be a woman or a man?
1: It is a woman.
0: Okay, yes. Thank you for saying that. She was married, and she's like, you know, I got everything I need. Hmm. Well, guess what? It wasn't going too good behind the scenes.
1: No. Yeah, behind the scenes, she's battling addiction, alcoholism. Her marriage was actually falling apart, and everything felt like a disaster. And it turns out she didn't know Jesus yet. And this was a big change for her when her husband gave his life to Jesus. And she didn't know if she was even ready to change, but God kind of had a different plan for her.
0: I think just as we describe this episode right now, some people are like, ooh, I feel part of that. Mm-hmm. I want to listen to that.
1: Yeah.
0: Especially if you're somebody who's been praying for your spouse or a loved one to come to know the Lord, this story is going to fill you with hope.
1: You better believe it. 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

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I need a peace that only heaven knows.

0: Rattle. That is Elevation Worship. Happy Saturday. We're Jonathan and Courtney.
1: Remember when you just casually name dropped this week?
0: Oh, remember that? I remember that. Uh-huh. Would you like to revisit
1: that? Yeah.
0: I would really be happy to. I always want to make sure that this show is needed. I don't want us to be another, you know, piece of junk show out there. You know what I mean?
1: Right. We don't want ever want that. Yeah. I mean, it to have value.
0: Yes. People give money faithfully, Team 40 and all kinds of stuff, so that WBGL can be on the air. And so we love to talk about Jesus and the difference that he makes in life. And we'd like to talk about things from an internal perspective. But every now and then we break down and talk about something a little goofy. I got some feedback on yesterday's show.
1: Yeah.
0: And this feedback happens to come from two-time World Series champion Scott Spezio.
1: Scott Spezio?
0: Yes.
1: With the Cardinals?
0: So he won a world title with the Cardinals, and he also won one with the Angels.
1: Well, we don't care so much about that one. I mean, good for him, but he was a Cardinals guy in my book.
0: Right. Also a loved alumni from the University of Illinois, yes. Urbana-Champaign. He sent me a text message at the end of yesterday's show, and it is as follows. He said, I have to say, I learned a lot on my ride to and from my son's honor banquet in Peru. So he lives, I believe, in the Morris area. So he's going down I-80 to and from. You're talking some hours there. He said, by listening to your show, I found out what spray foam soap sounds like while it's being pumped, which that is a true statement because we did do that as the secret sound contest yesterday. And did you want to hear it again, just in case? Okay, this is what that is. Very good. He also said he learned the difference between 6/8 and 3/4 time because Courtney is a piano teacher.
1: Yes, we did talk about that. Very good.
0: I don't think that's overly frivolous.
1: No, those all have meaning. I mean,
0: and what was the difference again between 6/8 and 3/4 time?
1: 3/4 time, like the difference is the length of measures. And right. I mean, also which notes are getting one beat. We didn't get too much into the weeds
0: but
1: there.
0: How does it sound? What's 3/4 sound
1: 3/4
0: like?
1: 3/4 is 1/2/3. 1/2/3.
0: One, you can do that. Like 1/2/3. And then
1: 6/8 is 1/2/3/4/5/6.
0: 1/2/3/4/5/6. Because like one and
1: there's still
0: the
1: like an emphasis on the, the one and the four. And so it can sound like 3/4, but it's just, it has a different feel. You know it when you hear it.
0: We did talk about Jesus also, by the way, and confessing our sins and, you know, how God says he's faithful and just to forgive us our sins and cleanse us. So if you missed yesterday's show, that was pretty much all it right there.
1: Those are the highlights for sure.
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0: Black Sheep, Ben Fuller on WBGL. We're Jonathan in court. I'll tell you this, summer coming up.
1: Yes. Oh, isn't it glorious? I feel like my summer brain is about to be in full gear.
0: Let's see. So 2 weeks from today, it'll be summer. I mean, like unofficially, because it'll be post-Memorial Day.
1: Yes, yes.
0: Did you look at that?
1: Oh, that's what I just can't wait for.
0: I mean, if you really want to break it down, if Memorial Day starts summer, that's in 11 days.
1: Oh!
0: 11 days.
1: Oh, so good, so good.
0: I saw you the other day in your car, your new car that has a nice sunroof in it.
1: Yes.
0: And you were standing in the parking lot with your entire body through the sunroof, enjoying the sun.
1: You got to take full advantage.
0: Incredible. We want to thank our day partner today, Kara Kasbergen of College Grove, Tennessee.
1: She's honoring her oldest son, Carson. It's his 29th birthday today, and Kara is so grateful for his life and the fact that he made her a mom.
0: She prays continued protection over Carson's life for God to direct his steps and remind Carson that his story is still being written, and reminds everybody that with God, all things are possible.
1: Happy birthday, Carson, and thank you to Kara for your generous gift to listener-supported WBGL.
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11: Scattered showers and thunderstorms here to begin the day. We may catch a break here later this afternoon. Highs between 80 and 83, but expecting more storms to arrive overnight tonight, a low between 61 and 64. Partly cloudy on Sunday, with a high between 86 and 88. For WBGL, I'm meteorologist Kevin Lighty.

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1: That's true.
0: Maybe you didn't even know you can do that, but it's very easy. 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
1: Okay. 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

0: Hallelujah. New music from Elevation Worship on WBGL for Jonathan and Courtney. Or are we Courtney and Jonathan?
1: I don't think so.
0: So that is up for debate. It has been brought to our attention by me that I think we should change the name of the show to Courtney and Jonathan.
1: Can you give reasons for this?
0: Yes, absolutely. And I did it the other day, and I'll tell you again.
1: Okay.
0: I know getting to do this show is getting harder and harder for you all the time.
1: I don't know why you say that.
0: And you have to get up unbelievably early to be here in the mornings. You put up with a lot. There's a lot of work. I just think you deserve it.
1: I don't know.
0: I really do.
1: Like, you've been on the show a lot longer, so I don't know why.
0: I don't want to get into all that. So on the morning show Facebook page, you can kind of vote. And here's what people are saying. Rachel's saying, how about Court-a-thon? I don't think so.
1: Okay.
0: Amanda saying, yes, change the name of the morning show to Courtney and Jonathan. It is alphabetically correct. Ladies first. And ladies, she says, rule.
1: Well, all right.
0: Let's see what else we got here. A lot of people want to combine our names. Mackenzie saying, how about John E? Like J-O-H-N for Jonathan, okay, and E-Y. That's not much Courtney. That's a major reduction in Courtney. Let's not do that.
1: Okay. Kathy says, sorry, Courtney. Jonathan has seniority, so he gets top billing. I mean, I'm not going to argue that.
0: So that's a way to say Jonathan is pretty old.
1: I don't think that's what she's saying.
0: Speaking of old people, Priscilla said, no, do not change the morning show name to Courtney and Jonathan. It's too difficult for us old people to change. And I would say, yes, it is.
2: Jonathan and Courtney.
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7: Scattered showers and thunderstorms here to begin the day. We may catch a break here later this afternoon. Highs between 80 and 83, but expecting more storms to arrive overnight tonight, a low between 61 and 64. Partly cloudy on Sunday, we'll have a high between 86 and 88. For WBGL, I'm meteorologist Kevin Lighting.

0: Jamie Kimmett on WBGL and Burdens. We're Jonathan and Courtney. Debate continues on whether we are going to change the name of our show from The Morning Show with Jonathan and Courtney to The Morning Show with Courtney and Jonathan.
1: Yeah, I don't think it needs to be a debate personally, but go on.
0: Some people think that you are too minimized on this show, Court. And so that's it's up for vote on The Morning Show Facebook page. Let me get out of the way. Would you like to set up this new song? I don't want to do all the fun stuff. Go ahead.
1: Well, here we have Phil Wickham and Crowder giving us a brand new one. It really is Amazing Grace.

0: that song, I don't want to say it's long in the tooth, but it's been around a few years, and I love that song.
1: Yes.
0: Wow, You Are God Alone from Phillips, Craig, and Dean.
1: Mm-hmm.
0: Saturday on WBGL. Good morning.
1: I'm checking out somebody's lawn right now. Not being too judgmental or anything, but checking out a photo of major overgrowth. I'm talking those trees that just come up on their own. Just tall grasses and who knows what, probably some poison ivy in the mix.
0: They attract bugs as well.
1: A lot of bugs, I'm sure, rodents, who knows?
0: Ooh.
1: All this says, this photo says before sheep, and then there's an after photo where everything's cleared out, and it says after sheep.
0: Really? And this is it real?
1: Yes, this is a real thing. Like, this is actually happening where there's this business where they even bring... They bring sheep into a lawn that needs a little extra care, and it's like, oh, that'd take hours to do. Just set the sheep free, and they'll just go ahead and eat through everything, even poison ivy.
0: Oh, wow.
1: And even they'll even offer overnight visits called sheepovers, and the sheep are just going to hang out in the yard, graze through it. And it's like $195 for a two-hour visit of baby doll South Down sheep, and they will weed eat. Feed, mow your lawn while the shepherd assists, and your lawn's going to look better than ever.
0: Oh, my goodness.
1: I can't.
0: We go live to a sheep for comment. Bah! Bah! Bah!
1: Was not expecting that.
0: I'll tell you what. Seriously, if somebody has a couple of sheep I could borrow for the weekend, I have a truck I can haul them. My backyard could really use that. Well, I mean, really use it.
1: Just get in touch with the company. They're called Lamb Mowers.
0: Lamb Mowers. God. That is awesome.
2: Wow. Jonathan and Courtney.
0: Yeah.
2: Mornings on WBGO. 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

0: Caleb and John, C and J. See how they alliterate that?
1: Yeah, well,
0: I don't think that's alliteration. That's abbreviation.
1: Caleb and John, John and Caleb.
0: Caleb
1: honestly,
0: and John.
1: Honestly, I feel like John and Caleb is nice.
0: Caleb and John, Courtney and Jonathan. They didn't say John and Caleb.
1: I think maybe they could have.
0: We are Courtney and Jonathan.
1: No, and no. That does not have a ring to it. I don't like it.
0: It doesn't have a ring?
1: Yes, no, it doesn't.
0: Text in from Rich Fielding from the South Side this morning. Court, are you going to root for the White Sox this weekend? Of course, the Cubs and the White Sox have a 3-game series this weekend, Crosstown Classic.
1: Uh-huh.
0: Courtney wrote back, no, the Cubs.
1: I don't think so. That was not me.
0: And then we wrote back again, Rich, that was not me. I'll root for the Sox any day of the week, Court. So what happened was we share a text messaging machine.
1: Yes.
0: And I wrote back before she could get to it.
1: It's sometimes you just got to like use your interpretation skills. You never know.
0: Mm-hmm. And then he wrote back, you guys need an AI bot with a better sense of humor. Oh, be quiet.
2: Jonathan,
0: oh, okay, you're fine.
3: Look at it.
0: Yep.
1: Yep. You look at it.
3: I have to look at my calendar.
0: All right. Well, you look at your calendar. We'll go on the radio and we'll meet here, there, or in the air, okay?
3: Literally your job.
0: That's true.
1: That's right.
0: See ya.
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5: 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Join me this week for a very special birthday episode of Worship. It's my birthday. Come celebrate with me as I play some of my favorite worship songs of all time from Lincoln Brewster, Hillsong, Audrey Assad, Shane and Shane, Chris Tomlin, Matt Redman, CeCe Winans, Christy Knuckles, and a whole lot more. Don't miss a moment of this week's worship with me, the birthday boy, Andy Christman. I'll see you Sunday morning from 6 to 8 a.m. right here on WBGL.
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8: Scattered showers and thunderstorms here to begin the day. We may catch a break here later this afternoon. Highs between 80 and 83, but expecting more storms to arrive overnight tonight, a low between 61 and 64. Partly cloudy on Sunday, with a high between 86 and 88. For WBGL, I'm meteorologist Kevin Lighting.

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0: How would you like for us to mail you a WBGL window sticker for free?
1: Yes. Yes.
0: Okay.
1: That's what I would like.
0: I'll tell you something.
1: Okay.
0: I'm going to tell you how to get one for free.
1: Okay.
0: Oh, this is the easiest thing in the world. Google these words, WBGL sticker.
1: Oh.
0: First website, web page. Mm-hmm. It comes up. Fill out the form. We'll send it to you in the mail free.
1: Oh, yes.
0: Yep. WBGL sticker. Let's do it.

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1: What a father, what a friend, what a savior he is.
0: WBGM.

0: You know, it's National Foster Care Month.
1: Love that.
0: And I like to talk about that because for about a decade of my life, I was a foster parent.
1: I'm holding in my hands a book written by a woman named Jen Hook, who founded an incredible ministry called Replanted Ministry for parents who are fostering children or adoptive parents. And this is what she says about trauma. She says, when I worked as a counselor for kids in foster care, hearing about their experience of trauma was the most difficult part of my job. My heart broke for the kids and what they had been through. Many of the children I worked with saw or experienced things that no kid should have to endure.
0: That's the truth.
1: These experiences were not their fault, and they had no control over what happened to them, and yet their trauma experiences shaped who they were and affected so many aspects of their lives, from their thoughts and emotions to their behaviors and relationships.
0: So when I went into being a foster parent, and then it happened to be that our situation went to adoption for two kids, and those are my two kids today, I was under the impression, I didn't really believe in the idea of, you know, something that could happen early in life with, say, a baby or a young child, and the fact that they would then come to my house, and in my thinking, well, everything will be fine. I'm gonna have a good house. I'm not going to put them through trauma, so there's not going to be any issues.
1: Mm-hmm.
0: Turns out that's not medically and biologically and scientifically, that's not how trauma works.
1: Yeah.
0: If it's there, it's there. And obviously God can do his healing work and use environments and people and situations to make things better. But I had to actually go through some education while I was a foster parent and realize the effect that it has, and also some of the practices that you can do to sort of address the trauma that kids have. And that's a huge part of when we talk about foster care awareness. Talked about this a few weeks ago. There is a need for good people, and I will add to that, good Christian people, to become foster parents. And there's just one place that I'd love to point you toward. Coming up in October, there's a conference called Replanted, which the author of that book that Courtney just mentioned, Thriving Families, she's the founder of that Replanted conference. It happens in Naperville, and it's also online. It's in October. You can find some details at replantedconference.org.
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8: Scattered showers and thunderstorms here to begin the day. We may catch a break here later this afternoon. Highs between 80 and 83, but expecting more storms to arrive overnight tonight, a low between 61 and 64. Partly cloudy on Sunday, with a high between 86 and 88. For WBGL, I'm meteorologist Kevin Lighting.

0: pretty cool stuff coming up. So this Sunday afternoon in Yorkville, Cross Lutheran School is doing a Touch a Truck event. Have you ever been to one of these?
1: Mm-mm.
0: Oh, this is fun. So basically, the little kids that really think that large vehicles are awesome, you take them to this, and they get to touch a truck, or sometimes even sit in the seat, and sometimes even blow the horn.
1: Oh, cute and
0: pretty
1: fun.
0: Pretty cool. So that's Sunday afternoon in Yorkville at Cross Lutheran Church. I'm sorry, Cross Lutheran School. And then also this Sunday afternoon in Terre Haute, Jammin' for Jesus open mic night.
1: Whoa. Okay. Oh. This is happening at the Wabash Activity Center from 4 to 7 p.m. this Sunday. You can get a little bit of live praise and worship, maybe even a bit of a testimony, or just come and listen. Singing along is encouraged.
0: I can see it.
1: I love it.
0: More details on lots of other events this weekend at wbgl.org/events.

0: starting.
1: We're Jonathan and Courtney. Good morning.
2: I really try not to be biased, but anybody named Courtney, I just automatically like you.
1: There's not a whole lot of them.
2: No, there aren't. And Courtney in Hillsborough just texted us this morning and wanted to share a praise report kind of connected to her joining Team 40 during our spring fundraiser, because she shared a prayer request with us and she wanted to let us know. Her prayer request was that her family would find a place to live. They've been living with extended family for a long time, in her words. She's like, well, join Team 40. And after long months of searching, yesterday we were chosen for a wonderful rental house.
1: What?
2: And it's a big deal, a big day.
1: Yeah, absolutely.
2: Oh, that's awesome.
1: Speaking as a person who has both owned and rented houses, I have not always found a wonderful rental house to live in.
2: That's right.
1: They're not all wonderful.
2: No, they're not.
1: I guess the owned ones aren't either. But so she was able to find that good combination of a wonderful house that they can rent. Mm-hmm. And so this happened after they joined Team 40. So what are you trying to say?
2: I don't know. I just wonder if joining Team 40 was almost like a step of faith. Just like, hey, God, I trust you. I see you. And I believe you're going to make something good out of this. And look at that. He did.
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0: sun up to sun down. Encouragement day and night.
1: Praise him in the morning, praise him in the noontime, praise him when the sun goes down.
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0: WBGL. Father's Day coming up pretty soon.
1: Well, I mean, yeah.
0: Couple other, notable things coming up.
1: Yeah. Your birthday.
0: My birthday, Memorial Day.
1: Yes.
0: May's a great month. And especially today, we want to thank our dear day partner, Kara Kasbergen of College Grove, Tennessee, who is honoring her oldest son, Carson, because today is his 29th birthday.
1: Kara is so grateful for his life and the fact that he made her a mom, and she prays continued protection over his life, for God to direct his steps and remind Carson his story is still being written.
0: I love that so much. Mm-hmm. She says, with God, all things are possible, and that for sure is the truth. How do you feel about that phrase, he made her a mom? Because my mom said that to me on Mother's Day. I told her happy Mother's Day, and she said, hey, you made me the mom for the first time.
1: I mean, my mom could say the same thing to me, and I think I'd like to wear that badge with
0: honor. Did I do that?
1: Well, no.
0: Or did I just allow it to happen?
1: Well, you just... I'm not sure.
0: I'm actually not either. In any event, happy birthday, Carson, and good job for doing what you did, and thanks to Kara for her gift to listener-supported WBGL.
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4: Scattered showers and thunderstorms here to begin the day. We may catch a break here later this afternoon. Highs between 80 and 83, but expecting more storms to arrive overnight tonight, a low between 61 and 64. Partly cloudy on Sunday, we'll have a high between 86 and 88. For WBGL, I'm meteorologist Kevin Lighting.

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14: Welcome to the Weekend Top 20 Countdown. I'm your host, Kurt Wallace. Thank you for listening this weekend. The book of 2 Timothy tells us that God has saved us and called us with a holy calling, not according to our works, but according to His own purpose and grace, which was given us in Christ Jesus before the world began. On this weekend show, Matt Maher stops by. He's got a brand new song called Gonna Be All Right, and he'll tell us about it. CeCe Winans is here. Can't wait to talk to her. She has some thoughts on reverence for God. Katie Nicole talks about leading worship, and Phil Wickham shares some details about the early days of his music career. Rachel James has the latest in Christian music news. We'll hear that future hit from Matt Maher and another brand new song from Jay King. It's going to be a great show, and we're glad you're listening this weekend. Thank you. As we get started with one of three debut songs on the countdown this weekend, this one is from Blanca, teaming up with Ryan Ellis for I'm Yours.
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0: The number 20 song on the weekend top 20 countdown is called I'm Yours. That's Blanca and Ryan Ellis. And hey, we'd love to hang out with you during the week, too, not just on the radio. 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Now let's get back to the weekend top 20 countdown with another debut song on the countdown. It's from Carly Ann Taylor. This is Why Should I Worry?
1: Number 19.

0: with her very first appearance on the weekend top 20 countdown. That is Carly Ann Taylor. She debuts at number 19 with her song Why Should I Worry here on the weekend top 20 countdown. And the weekend top 20 countdown has an Instagram account, and we'd love to follow you on yours. You'll find us on Instagram under the name The Weekend Top 20 Countdown. 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

0: Peter Burton. Where would I be? Will he make it 2 weeks in a row at number one? Well, stay with us and we'll find out together here on the Weekend Top 20 Countdown. We're coming up. We have the top 17 songs in the country for you. And Matt Maher is here. He'll share the story behind a brand new song of his called Gonna Be Alright. It's our future hit this week and we'll play it for you next.
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6: Scattered showers and thunderstorms here. Coming to an end, we'll catch a little bit of a break here through the second half of the day. 80 to 83 is the high, but we could still see a few storms around tonight, a little between 61 and 64. But sunny on Sunday with a few clouds mixed in. Warm, a high near 87. For WBGL, I'm meteorologist Kevin Lighty. WBGL.
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0: This is the Weekend Top 20 Countdown. I'm Kurt Wallace. Thank you for listening this weekend. And we're right back to the countdown with Jamie McDonald and her song Ain't No Way.
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0: And every weekend, we play some future hits for you, songs that we think may end up here on the Weekend Top 20 Countdown eventually. This week, it's a brand new song from Matt Maher. His song is called Gonna Be Alright. And Matt sat down with us recently and shared the inspiration behind that song. Listen.
2: If you had to ask me what's my favorite chapter in the Gospels, I would say Matthew chapter 6. Because Jesus packs so much into this chapter. It's almost all red letters. It's him. He teaches the Lord's Prayer. He talks about fasting, going into your inner closet in your heart, you know, and not being a hypocrite, talking about what it means to give to the poor. And then he starts talking about anxiety, fear, worry. And he says, don't be worried. Look at the birds of the air. Look at the flowers in the field. If God takes care of them, how much more will he take care of you? The most used phrase in the Bible is don't be afraid. Jesus even says later in scripture, in this world you will have trouble, but I leave you my peace. So my hope for you as you hear this song is you're reminded by Jesus that everything's going to be all right.
0: Matt Maher's new song is inspired by Matthew 6, Gonna Be All Right. 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

0: 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That is Matt Maher. 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

0: Wait for Me, Zach Williams at number 16 on the Weekend Top 20 Countdown. All right, stay with us here on the countdown. We got 15 songs to go. Cece Winans will be here to share her perspective on reverence for God. And Rachel James is here with the latest in Christian music news. That and more is coming up next.
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2: He was crucified, dead, and buried. 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
0: Thanks for joining us here on the Weekend Top 20 Countdown. I'm Kurt Wallace. I hope you're enjoying your weekend. It's in Colossians chapter 3 that Paul says, "If you have been raised with Christ, seek what is above, where Christ is seated at the right hand of God. Set your minds on what is above, not what is on the earth." And we know life gets busy. 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I get it. It happens. 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

0: 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And the Weekend Top 20 Countdown would love to be a part of your Facebook scrolling routine. 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And we got a note this week from Chesney Slagle from Tennessee, who sent us a note in response to our poll question, what do you look forward to most in the month of May? And Chesney said, warmer weather. But this year, I'm looking forward to seeing Third Day at the Bowplex, the Savannah Bananas at Neyland Stadium, and my beach vacation. Sign me up, Chesney. Can I go along? 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Now let's get back to the countdown. We the Kingdom, they're up next with Rescue Me.
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0: Rachel James is here with that.
2: Elevation Rhythm is back with a brand new song, and this one might be a little different from what you expect from them. Father's House is a ballad, a slower, more intimate moment from a group known for high-energy worship. It features one of Rhythm's newer vocalists, Violet Knoll, and she described it as her personal prayer and anthem to God. She said the song is inspired by Psalm 27:4. It's both a reminder and a declaration that just being in His presence, being called His daughter or son, is the gift. It's a really beautiful track, and you can find it now on all streaming platforms. The release comes during a really strong stretch for Elevation Rhythm. They also wrapped up a sold-out headline tour across the U.S., with European dates still to come this summer. Elevation Rhythm will be joining Elevation Worship and Pastor Stephen Furtick on the Elevation Nights Fall Tour when those dates kick off in October. Father's House is out now. For more information, visit ElevationRhythm.com.
0: 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Now, we're up to the latest from the lovely Cece Winans, who told us recently about how she feels about the importance of having reverence for God. Listen.
3: When you have the fear of the Lord, there's so many promises that go along with the fear of the Lord. Because I just went and just had all these scriptures connected to the fear of the Lord, but also just being obedient to the Lord. Yes. You know, there's things that automatically attach themselves to your life when your focus is to please Him.
4: Yes.
3: One thing have I desired, and that will I seek after. And I would just want to encourage people, because a lot of times we can be so, we make living for God more complicated than what it is. Life is complicated. Living for God shouldn't be that complicated. It's focusing and making sure everything in your life is supporting that.
4: Yes.
3: And then so many other things, so many other blessings are connected to your obedience. Every time you obey, you get strength, you get wisdom.
4: Yes.
3: You get surrounded by the right people. It's, yes. God is so sovereign, and He works through His word, and He wants to bless us, you know. But the fear of the Lord was something that just came to me so strong. I was like, oh, if people will understand, if you just begin to reverence Him, your whole life will be blessed.
0: Cece Winans tells us that blessings will come to us when we focus on obedience to God. Love that. Thank you so much, Cece. And speaking of Cece Winans, she's up next on the countdown with Worthy of It All.
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0: 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I'm Kurt Wallace. Coming up, we got the top 12 songs in the country for you. And the results of last week's online poll, too. What are you looking forward to the most in the month of May? 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
7: Scattered showers and thunderstorms here. Coming to an end, we'll catch a little bit of a break here through the second half of the day. 80 to 83 is the high, but we can still see a few storms around tonight, a low between 61 and 64. But sunny on Sunday with a few clouds mixed in. Warm, a high near 87. For WBGL, I'm meteorologist Kevin Lighty.
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0: Welcome back to the Weekend Top 20 Countdown. I'm your host, Kurt Wallace. And with America's 250th birthday celebration coming up, we'd love to hear your thoughts on freedom, the 4th of July, or maybe even your favorite Christian artist singing a patriotic song. You can also call us anytime and tell us about a song that's encouraged you, helped you through something difficult, or simply a song that's really meant a lot to you in your life. Seriously, some of the best parts of the show are your story. So call this number if you can, 888-295 and the word show. 888-295 and the word show. Now it's back to the countdown we go with Elevation Worship along with Chandler Moore and Chris Brown. This is Hallelujah.
1: Number 12.

0: Hallelujah comes in at number 12 for Elevation Worship. Chandler Moore and Chris Brown here on the Weekend Top 20 Countdown. So each week we conduct an informal poll on our website, and we ask you last week, what do you look forward to most in the month of May? And 2% of you answered Cinco de Mayo. 12% replied the end of the school year. 15% said Mother's Day. 18% responded the Memorial Day weekend. And a huge 53% of you are looking forward to the warmer weather in the month of May. Me too. Now in this week's poll, we'd like to know this. Do you have any vacation plans this summer? Is your answer yes, I'll be traveling? Yes, but I'm having a staycation. No, not right now, but maybe my plans will change. Or vacation? What is that? Let us know what your vacation or not vacation plans are at WeekendTop20Countdown.com. Now let's get back to the countdown with Andrew Rip. He's up next with I Do It Again.
1: Number 11.

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1: I'd Do It Again, Andrew Rip at number 11 on the Weekend Top 20 Countdown. I'm Kurt Wallace. Thanks so much for listening to the countdown this weekend. We appreciate it. Coming up, we got your top 10 favorite songs on our way to the number one song in the country. Katie Nicole is here to chat about leading worship, and Rachel James is back with more Christian music news. 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
1: Hey, thanks for including the Weekend Top 20 Countdown as a part of what you're doing this weekend. We appreciate that. I'm your host, Kurt Wallace. Psalm 19:1 says, "The heavens declare the glory of God, and the sky proclaims the work of his hands." Each weekend, the Weekend Top 20 Countdown is heard on some great radio stations all over North America, like our friends in Lynchburg, Virginia, on Spirit 90.3 FM, the home of the morning show with Jess. And in a very beautiful part of the country, Gray, Tennessee, the home of 88.3 FM WCQR, where Christian and Amanda play some great music going home in the afternoon. We're so glad you guys are a part of the Weekend Top 20 family. Thank you so much. And we're ready to kick off the top 10 this week with the former number one song from Toby Mac. This is Heaven on My Mind.
2: Number 10.

0: It was number one for a while. This week, Toby Mac steps back to number 10 with his song Heaven on My Mind, here on the Weekend Top 20 Countdown. I'm Kurt Wallace. And my grandkids, Jackson and Joelle, they are playing on the same T-ball team this year. They play on the Little Warriors. And you know, honestly, I think T-ball might be one of the greatest forms of entertainment ever created. Joelle got the game ball for her first hit and her hustle. Then this past week, Jackson got the game ball. And if you've ever watched T-ball, you know that there are basically no rules emotionally, right? One kid's out there picking dandelions in the outfield. Another is running to third base, absolutely for no reason. Half the team is waving at their grandparents instead of watching the ball. Meanwhile, the other half are running off the field when they shouldn't be because they have to go to the restroom. I mean, come on, how perfect is that? Because nobody's really worried about stats yet, right? They're just learning confidence, teamwork, encouragement, and that it's okay to just keep trying. And you know, honestly, I think God smiles at little moments like that, don't you? Kids cheering for each other, family showing up, celebrating like it's the World Series, you know what I mean? And maybe we all need a little more joy like that in our life, don't you think? Do they have T-ball for adults? That would be fun. Now, let's get back to more of the Weekend Top 20 Countdown. With Elevation Rhythm, they're up next with Washed.
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0: 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That is called Washed.
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0: Rachel James is here with that.
2: Josiah Queen has a new single out, and the title is the mission statement. It's called Make Heaven Crowded. The 23-year-old Florida native has built a massive following with deeply personal, confessional songwriting. And this one takes that a step further. It's about moving from private faith to living it out loud, not out of obligation, but out of pure joy. It starts quietly and builds into something really powerful. And the chorus is the kind of thing you'll be singing for days. It follows his recent single, Judas, about betrayal, guilt, and grace. And before that, Demons, which hit number 1 on Billboard's Christian streaming songs chart earlier this year. Josiah has certainly been on a roll. He just wrapped the U.S. leg of his sold-out Mount Zion tour last week, with major festival appearances coming this summer and a U.K. and European run this fall. Make Heaven Crowded is out everywhere now. For more information, visit josiahqueen.com. I'm Rachel James with Music News.
0: 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Okay, now we're up to the latest from Katie Nicole, who took a minute to talk to us about how it feels to lead people in worship. Here she is.
3: Right now, I would consider myself a worship leader, but the thing that I think is so interesting is that even though I feel as though I'm leading people in worship, I almost feel like they're leading me in worship. Mm. Like, we're all one. Like, when we're in a place of worship,
4: yeah,
3: we're all, you know, having our own individual conversation with God,
4: right,
3: which I just think is one of the most incredible things. And what I hope is that my music will bring them to a place of, okay, I can talk to God. Okay, I can have a moment where I feel the presence of the Holy Spirit and I have an intimate relationship with the Lord. And because I think a lot of people, they're timid in that way. And I was once that. So I just know that place. But I just want to give everything that God needs me to give. So really what I'm doing is, while I consider it worship leading, I also just feel like I'm serving. I'm a servant. And if I can steward this gift in a way that is serving someone else.
0: The lovely Katie Nicole there sharing some thoughts on her experience with leading people in worship. That's awesome. And speaking of Katie, she's up next with her latest, Have Your Way.
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0: 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Katie Nicole has the number 8 song on the weekend Top 20 Countdown. All right, still to come, it's the top 7 songs in the country and another brand new song, one of our future hits from Jay King. 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
5: Scattered showers and thunderstorms here. Coming to an end, we'll catch a little bit of a break here through the second half of the day. 80 to 83 is the high, but we can still see a few storms around tonight, a little between 61 and 64. But sunny on Sunday with a few clouds mixed in. Warm, a high near 87. For WBGL, I'm meteorologist Kevin Lighty.
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0: 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Thanks for doing that this weekend. I'm your host, Kurt Wallace. And if you want more of the Weekend Top 20 Countdown during the week, hey, good news. 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
0: Now, let's take a look at another song that we think may be a future hit someday here on the countdown. This weekend, it's a brand new song from J. King. 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

0: 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Your future hit on the weekend top 20 countdown is called Hard Place. That is Jay King. 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Now we're back to the countdown. Matthew West is up next with his song Good.
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1: 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From Matthew West. It's the number six song on the weekend Top 20 Countdown. Okay, stay with us. Coming up, we got the five biggest songs in the country for you. And in the book of James, we're reminded to be slow to doing something. What are we to be slow at? 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

0: slipping from the number 3 spot to number 5. It is for King and Country and Taylor Hill. That's World on Fire on the Weekend Top 20 Countdown. 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And with America's 250th birthday coming up, we'd love to hear your thoughts on freedom, 4th of July traditions, patriotic songs, or even a favorite Christian artist that's impacted your life. 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
6: Scattered showers and thunderstorms here. Coming to an end, we'll catch a little bit of a break here through the second half of the day. 80 to 83 is the high, but we could still see a few storms around tonight, a low between 61 and 64. But sunny on Sunday with a few clouds mixed in. Warm, a high near 87. For WBGL, I'm meteorologist Kevin Lighty.
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0: Welcome back. I'm Kurt Wallace. This is the Weekend Top 20 Countdown. We have two songs to go. And this past week, we had a chance to talk with Phil Wickham. And we asked him how he got involved in worship music. And here's what he said.
7: Well, I grew up in a very musical and Christian home. My parents both met in a band called Parable back in the early 70s. And that was part of that first kind of movement of Christian rock bands from the Southern California area. I've grown up in that kind of history. And as long as I've been alive, my parents have been worship leaders at churches. And so I grew up with that kind of example of just having great mentors of what it means to be worship leader both on stage and off, and what it means to use music to not, you know, glorify self but glorify God. And we moved from Orange County to San Diego. I was about 12 years old and left kind of my home, my church, my friends, everything I knew. And it was only about 75 miles away, but to junior high, I was like, you know, a million miles away. And so I picked up guitar for the first time. I started learning some chords. In like 4 months, I had this stack of like 20 worship songs that I had learned by heart. And so the junior high pastor was just like, hey, Phil, you know, if you want, come and do some worship for us. We need a worship leader. And I was just freaked out. I didn't want to do it. But he kind of took me along under his wing, and I started doing it and just really seeing the blessing of the Lord on it, really enjoying it, and seeing I kind of had a gift to be able to lead people and play music. And kind of right off the bat, it was something I absolutely loved to do, almost so much so that I would always think growing up, like, you know, once I graduate from high school, I can't do this anymore. Actually, I have to get a real job, you know, like this can't be true. But the Lord just kept giving me more opportunities, and I never took one opportunity for granted. Just loved every minute of it, you know. And I went to community college for a couple years, you know, they called me up along with some other labels, but ended up going with INO Records and just enjoying it still. And I'm really excited.
0: Phil Wickham sharing how he got his start leading worship. That is awesome. Thank you, Phil. And speaking of Phil, he's up next on the countdown with Homesick for Heaven.
1: Number 2.

0: 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It is Phil Wickham at number 2 on the Weekend Top 20 Countdown. And before we get to the number 1 song in the country, let's turn back to our Facebook page. Kay Bars sent us a note in response to our poll question, what do you look forward to most in the month of May? And Kay said, for this teacher, the end of the school year. I bet, Kay. Thank you for teaching, by the way. My two daughters are both teachers, and they're married to teachers, so we can relate, believe me. Thank you so much, Kay. We're glad you're one of our Facebook friends, and we appreciate you taking the time to post on our page. And if you'd like to be our friend on Facebook, just like our teacher friend, Kay, and more than 15,000 other listeners, just go to facebook.com/weekendtop20countdown, or look for the Facebook link on our website, which is weekendtop20countdown.com. All right, now we're up to the number 1 song in the country, and it's been number 1 now for 2 weeks in a row. Your number 1 song on the Weekend Top 20 Countdown is from Peter Burton. This is Where Would I Be?
1: Number 1.

0: Peter Burton, Where Would I Be? It's the number one song in the country now for 2 weeks in a row on the Weekend Top 20 Countdown. Way to go, Peter. And there you have it, the 20 songs at the top of your playlist. 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The Weekend Top 20 Countdown is produced by Jason Burrows. Our executive producers are Ken Farley and Brandon Rabar. The show is written by Wes Shadler and Katie Hanskinek. And Rachel James is always here with the latest in Christian music news. Next week, we'll do it all again. And I hope you'll join us as we count down the top 20 Christian songs in America. Until then, from the Wallace household, how do you keep squirrels away from a bird feeder? Anybody? Anybody? We've got three or four that will not go away. Anyway, we love squirrels too. God bless you. Have a great weekend, and we'll talk to you next week.
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2: Hey everybody, this is Andy Christman. Join me this week for a very special birthday episode of worship. It's my birthday. Come celebrate with me as I play some of my favorite worship songs of all time from Lincoln Brewster, Hillsong, Audrey Assad, Shane and Shane, Chris Tomlin, Matt Redman, CeCe Winans, Christy Knuckles, and a whole lot more. Don't miss a moment of this week's worship with me, the birthday boy, Andy Christman. I'll see you Sunday morning from 6 to 8 a.m. right here on WBGL.
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5: Scattered showers and thunderstorms here. Coming to an end, we'll catch a little bit of a break here through the second half of the day. 80 to 83 is the high, but we can still see a few storms around tonight, a little between 61 and 64. But sunny on Sunday with a few clouds mixed in. Warm, a high near 87. For WBGL, I'm meteorologist Kevin Light.

I wonder if one of the reasons God allows things to feel messy and awkward here, like at times you're on the outside looking in and you just don't fit in, is so we'll have a greater appreciation that we are welcomed into God's family. The Bible says to all who received him, he gave them the right to become children of God. That when you receive Jesus,

0: 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And he's preparing a place for you for all of eternity. And that can start right now. 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

0: We thank today's WBGL Day partner, Kara Kaspergen of College Grove, Tennessee, who honors her oldest son, Carson, on his 29th birthday. Kara is grateful for his life and the fact that he made her a mom. She prays continued protection over Carson's life, for God to direct his steps and remind Carson his story is still being written. With God, all things are possible. 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
5: Scattered showers and thunderstorms here. Coming to an end, we'll catch a little bit of a break here through the second half of the day. 80 to 83 is the high, but we can still see a few storms around tonight, a little between 61 and 64. But sunny on Sunday with a few clouds mixed in. Warm, a high near 87. For WBGL, I'm meteorologist Kevin Lighty.

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0: unashamed. WBGL. There are prayers you pray once. Lord, can I please get a green light? I'm running late. And then there are prayers that if you're bold enough, you could wind up praying thousands of times, wondering the whole time, is this going to change anything? It's exactly what one woman experienced with her dad. He'd been in and out of her life since she was little. And when he came back, he told her, people think there's a God, but there's not. She was heartbroken. She'd been going to church, and now she started questioning if God was real or if he even cared. When she turned 16, she and her twin sister received Jesus as their Lord and Savior. And that's when they started praying for their dad every morning, every night, when she went off to college, whenever she could. She even put his name into Bible verses. For God so loved Gene that he gave his one and only son, that if Gene believes in him, he will not perish but have eternal life. Years of this went by. There were days she couldn't pray at all. She was exhausted, wondering if it even mattered. Other days, she cried through her prayers, begging God for the smallest of signs. Friends prayed with her. Mentors encouraged her to keep praying. But still, nothing seemed to be changing. Somehow, she kept going, and she kept track of how many times she prayed for her dad. One day, she was at her grandmother's birthday party. Her dad was there too, and he approached her, teary-eyed. Karen, did you hear the news? I have accepted Jesus as my Lord and Savior. It was then that Karen realized, as her father's faith had grown, so had hers, through the 5,000 prayers she prayed for him.
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5: Scattered showers and thunderstorms here. Coming to an end, we'll catch a little bit of a break here through the second half of the day. 80 to 83 is the high, but we can still see a few storms around tonight, a low between 61 and 64. But sunny on Sunday with a few clouds mixed in. Warm, a high near 87. For WBGL, I'm meteorologist Kevin Lighting.

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0: perfectly.
1: My name is Jen with WBGL. There is an unwritten rule that when you don't want to run into anyone, you're about to see someone. So last night I took the dogs out and I could not wait to go to bed.

0: couple seconds later, one of my neighbors walks up with his dogs. And I'm standing there in my robe, so it's not really the impression I wanted to make, but what are you going to do?
1: He was crucified, dead, and buried. But on the third day, he rose again. And Jesus did it all for you and me. Through his perfect sacrifice, Jesus defeated sin and death, making a way for us to have eternal life in heaven. 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Everything we could ever need is found in him. 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
5: Scattered showers and thunderstorms here. Coming to an end, we'll catch a little bit of a break here through the second half of the day. 80 to 83 is the high, but we can still see a few storms around tonight, a little between 61 and 64. But sunny on Sunday with a few clouds mixed in. Warm, a high near 87. For WBGL, I'm meteorologist Kevin Lighty.

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With wedding season in full swing, congrats if you are one of the folks saying, I do. 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

0: WBGL. Burgers and fries, yes please. A trio of teens were en route for some fast food when they spotted an older man on the side of the road changing his tire, but they could tell he was having some trouble, so they pulled over. Props to them, because when I'm hangry, that is all I can think about. But they put that on the back burner, pull over, help this guy, and while he's there, he starts having a heart attack. One of the teens dials 911 and the others are praying and encouraging this guy, doing what they can until EMS rolls up. One of the teens went on to say, "I feel like God put us there to help this guy out." And that's what sticks with me, because so often interruptions are irritating. Well, that's one way to look at it. These guys took another approach, that interruptions can be invitations to something better.
1: I know you don't like me to bring this up, but the Bible does say that in heaven there's no sea.
2: I've never liked that. I didn't see the ocean until I was 23, and I was so concerned Jesus was going to come back before I got to see the ocean.
1: I mean, Jesus was on the sea all the time.
2: I know.
1: But there is like a scholarly take on that, that in the Bible, you know, the ocean or the sea is synonymous metaphorically with like trouble.
2: Oh, true.
1: So maybe they're saying there's nowhere to drown in heaven.
2: That'd be okay. That's great. I mean, I know there's a river.
1: Well, it should be fine. I came from a town of two rivers.
2: That's true.
1: And I never needed an ocean, to tell you the truth.
2: Well, I did. I grew up near the Wabash River. I needed an ocean.
1: I got you.
0: Just look at it. 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
6: Partly cloudy and mild here on your Saturday. We're talking about highs between 80 and 83. A few isolated storms possible later tonight, a low between 61 and 64. We should clear that rain out for Sunday and really warm things up, 86 to 88 for the high. For WBGL, I'm meteorologist Kevin Lighty.

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Friend, you don't have to have all the answers. You don't have to have it all figured out to take a step of faith. When you do, Jesus will meet you there. You can text his name, Jesus, to 41224, and we'll talk more.

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0: 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Kara is grateful for his life and the fact that he made her a mom. 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
4: Partly cloudy and mild here on your Saturday. We're talking about highs between 80 and 83. A few isolated storms possible later tonight, a low between 61 and 64. We should clear that rain out for Sunday and really warm things up, 86 to 88 for the high. For WBGL, I'm meteorologist Kevin Lighty.

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0: safe. WBGL, I'm Eric. We're talking about something you weren't sure you could do, but you did it anyway, and you found success with that. Eric shared a WBGL afternoon show on Facebook, leading someone to the Lord. He says, and with the Holy Spirit's help, I got to pray with him for several days before Jesus called him home. I loved reading that story. Eric said, I just prayed. I asked Jesus to give me the words to say. Before I knew it, the words just came out. And he said, after we would pray, the gentleman would say to him that the prayer was great. And he said it was just reassurance from God that I was doing right. And I so appreciate you sharing that, Eric. And it's so true. Oftentimes with just sharing about the Lord and sharing our faith, we feel like, well, I don't think I can do this. We have doubt and uncertainty creep in. But what about just trying? Like Eric, just praying and stepping out by faith. And he says, you know, God helped him to be able to communicate the good news, the gospel.
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5: Partly cloudy and mild here on your Saturday. We're talking about highs between 80 and 83. A few isolated storms possible later tonight, a low between 61 and 64. We should clear that rain out for Sunday and really warm things up, 86 to 88 for the high. For WBGL, I'm meteorologist Kevin Lighting.

WBGL, you know, sometimes our biggest victories, our success comes from, well, simply being willing to try. Think about that.

0: WBGL, I'm Eric. We've been entertaining the question, what's something you weren't sure you could do, but you did it anyway and succeeded? And we're asking that question at WBGL Afternoon Show on Facebook, because here's the thing. We are more capable than we give ourselves credit for. And maybe there's something that you have considered doing, but uncertainty, self-doubt, fear has held you back. What about taking that step and making it happen? And you might surprise yourself. Leslie shares that she shared her testimony about her relationship and journey with Jesus at church. And I think that's just wonderful, Leslie, because public speaking, and especially in a vulnerable way like that, can be very intimidating. It can be difficult to do. And I'm sure Leslie felt that. I'm sure she felt that maybe this was something she couldn't do. She did it anyway and succeeded. And I'm sure that that testimony was a blessing and will continue to be a blessing to those who heard it.
1: Hey everybody, this is Andy Christman. Join me this week for a very special birthday episode of Worship. It's my birthday. Come celebrate with me as I play some of my favorite worship songs of all time, from Lincoln Brewster, Hillsong, Audrey Assad, Shane and Shane, Chris Tomlin, Matt Redman, CeCe Winans, Christy Knuckles, and a whole lot more. Don't miss a moment of this week's worship with me, the birthday boy, Andy Christman. I'll see you Sunday morning from 6 to 8 a.m. right here on WBGL.
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0: That's Peter Burton and Where Would I Be on WBGL. I'm Eric. 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
7: Partly cloudy and mild here on your Saturday. We're talking about highs between 80 and 83. A few isolated storms possible later tonight, a low between 61 and 64. We should clear that rain out for Sunday and really warm things up, 86 to 88 for the high. For WBGL, I'm meteorologist Kevin Lighty.

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You know, we all have a soundtrack in life. We have something that's playing in our mind, in our hearts. It might not be music. It might be just a lot of thoughts. And I hope and pray that the music on WBGL provides a very meaningful, uplifting soundtrack here on your weekend. We've got Phil Wickham coming up for you in just a few minutes right now at CC Winans. Oh!

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1: 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So it's been going on, but you can just jump in wherever you are, and you'll start receiving that along the way. It's encouragement. It really is. May is Mental Health Awareness Month, and it's such a good time to just consider our minds, our body, our spirit, the needs that we have. Maybe you feel overwhelmed. You could feel worn down, burned out, discouraged, stuck, alone. You know, the list could go on and on. And I think you're going to find this to be helpful, as I have. Really have enjoyed the Christ-centered encouragement each day through these text messages and videos and devotionals. Something really good to add to your life. 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
6: Partly cloudy and mild here on your Saturday. We're talking about highs between 80 and 83. A few isolated storms possible later tonight, a low between 61 and 64. We should clear that rain out for Sunday and really warm things up, 86 to 88 for the high. For WBGL, I'm meteorologist Kevin Lighty.

That's Big Daddy Weave, the Lion and the Lamb on WBGL. I'm Eric. Hey, if you need prayer this weekend, why not share that with us? Why not share that need so that our listening community can be praying over you? And if you want to share that with us, you can do that at WBGL.com.

0: WBGL, you know, silence and stillness is good for us, and it's something that we have to practice, I believe, because it seems to me that we live in a society that is addicted to noise, and maybe you feel this way too. I know I certainly do, and sometimes the thought occurs to me that there's too much noise going on. There's too much on the phone in different places, and it's important to just kind of step back from all of that, maybe take a scripture verse, meditate on that, and then just have stillness and silence. And so maybe you feel the need of that. Maybe just by me mentioning it, you're thinking of that, and we just like to encourage you with that today. The Bible tells us to be still and know that I am God.
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0: That's Jeremy Camp here on WBGL. Thanks for hanging out with us on this Saturday afternoon on the weekend. I'm Eric, and we're very thankful for our WBGL day partner. Her name is Kara Kasbergen. Kara is of College Grove, Tennessee, honoring her oldest son, Carson, on his 29th birthday. Kara shares that she's grateful for his life and the fact that he made her a mom. She prays continued protection over Carson's life, for God to direct his steps, and remind Carson his story is still being written. With God, all things are possible. Happy birthday, Carson, and thank you so much, Kara, for your generous gift to listener-supported WBGL.
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4: Partly cloudy and mild here on your Saturday. We're talking about highs between 80 and 83. A few isolated storms possible later tonight, a low between 61 and 64. We should clear that rain out for Sunday and really warm things up, 86 to 88 for the high. For WBGL, I'm meteorologist Kevin Mighty.

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0: WBGL, I'm Eric. I read this beautiful prayer. It goes like this. God, grant me the serenity to accept the things I cannot change, courage to change the things I can, and wisdom to know the difference.
1: I've never seen a morning the sun forgot to rise. In every single detail, you're faithful every time.

0: WBGL Amerik, I heard a counselor talking about feelings and feelings not being good or bad. They're just indicators of something going on beyond the surface or beneath the surface, and how it's important to look into those feelings and to see what they're saying. And it could be that you have found yourself exhausted in life. Maybe you feel like you're doing too much. You're under too much pressure from different directions and different situations. And it could be that it would be helpful for you to just say no to certain people and certain situations. Dr. Henry Cloud spoke to this. He said, embracing the power of no isn't about becoming negative or closed off. It's not a rejection of a person. It's a decision about a specific request or situation. And it's about creating a life that reflects your true priorities and values, preserving your energy for what truly matters. And then he goes on to say, and ultimately, it's about being able to give your fullest yes to the things that light you up and bring you joy. And so keep that in mind. No doesn't mean you don't care. It means you're choosing to honor your limits and your values.
1: He was crucified, dead, and buried. But on the third day, he rose again. And Jesus did it all for you and me. Through his perfect sacrifice, Jesus defeated sin and death, making a way for us to have eternal life in heaven. 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
4: Partly cloudy and mild here on your Saturday. We're talking about highs between 80 and 83. A few isolated storms possible later tonight, a low between 61 and 64. We should clear that rain out for Sunday and really warm things up, 86 to 88 for the high. For WBGL, I'm meteorologist Kevin Lighty.

You know, prayer is so important in our lives as followers of Christ. Don't give up. Don't stop praying. The Bible tells us to pray continually or pray without ceasing. That means don't give up on it. Keep coming back to God in prayer.

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1: And that's correct. That was Owen. He was listening in to WBGL on Tuesday afternoon in the car with his siblings and mom, and they all kind of got their heads together and said, yeah, it's 12. Jesus chose 12 disciples. Owen called in, and that's the correct answer. Owen from Catlin. Thank you, Owen. Congratulations. 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

0: Somebody have shared that they love that song, that it's meaningful to them. 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Hey, thank you to our WBGL day partner today. It's Kara Kaspergen of College Grove, Tennessee, who honors her oldest son, Carson, on his 29th birthday. Kara is grateful for his life and the fact that he made her a mom. She prays continued protection over Carson's life, for God to direct his steps, and remind Carson his story is still being written. 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
1: I know you don't like me to bring this up, but the Bible does say that in heaven there's no sea.
2: I've never liked that. I didn't see the ocean until I was 23, and I was so concerned that Jesus was going to come back before I got to see the ocean.
1: I mean, Jesus was on the sea all the time.
2: I know.
1: But there is like a scholarly take on that, that in the Bible, you know, the ocean or the sea is synonymous metaphorically with like trouble.
2: Oh, true.
1: So maybe they're saying There's nowhere to drown in heaven.
2: That'd
1: be okay.
2: That's great. I mean, I know there's a river.
1: Well, yes. It should be fine. I came from a town of two rivers.
2: That's true.
1: And I never needed an ocean, to tell you the truth.
2: Well, I did. I grew up near the Wabash River. I needed an ocean.
1: I got you.
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6: Partly cloudy and mild here on your Saturday. We're talking about highs between 80 and 83. A few isolated storms possible later tonight, a low between 61 and 64. We should clear that rain out for Sunday and really warm things up, 86 to 88 for the high. For WBGL, I'm meteorologist Kevin Lighting.

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Sidewalk Prophets and Father Let It Be on WBGL. Rolling to the weekend and getting closer to the evening hours here on this Saturday. Thanks for listening in and for being part of WBGL. I hope you enjoy this next song, Encouragement to Praise God.

0: WBGL, I'm Eric. Maybe it's time to recommit that person in your life to God, giving them back to God and saying, God, I can't really make them into a new creation. I can't free them. I can't help their life to change. Only you can do that through your redemption. And I think a lot of times people try to change another person. Maybe there's somebody in your life that's a parent. Maybe it's a child, a relative, a spouse. Maybe you see a behavior, lifestyle, patterns that aren't good, that maybe are even destructive. And you're trying to help them and you're getting weary, maybe making a lot of sacrifices because you care. And I believe to some degree you can help them, but ultimately you can't change them. You can't free them. And it's not up to you. It's up to God to do that. And so if you could, if that person comes to mind and they're on your heart again today, give them over to God right now and pray for them and ask God to do His work in their life.
1: And I just begin to weep.
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Well, Ashley says she's been listening to WBGL for over 2 decades, and it's really got her through some hard times. God using this station as a tool to speak to her, she says. Thank you for sharing that, Ashley. And friend, if you've been listening for over a couple of decades like Ashley, or maybe you're just tuning in today, I hope you feel right at home. Still.

WBGL, I'm Eric. We've been entertaining the question, what's something you weren't sure you could do, but you did it anyway and succeeded? And we're asking that question at WBGL Afternoon Show on Facebook, because here's the thing. We are more capable than we give ourselves credit for. And maybe there's something that you have considered doing, but uncertainty, self-doubt, fear has held you back. What about taking that step and making it happen? And you might surprise yourself. Leslie shares that she shared her testimony about her relationship and journey with Jesus at church. And I think that's just wonderful, Leslie, because public speaking, and especially in a vulnerable way like that, can be very intimidating. It can be difficult to do. And I'm sure Leslie felt that. I'm sure she felt that maybe this was something she couldn't do. She did it anyway and succeeded. And I'm sure that that testimony was a blessing and will continue to be a blessing to those who heard it.

0: Franny Cash, a brand new song. It's called Jesus All Along on WBGL. I'm Eric. We want to take a moment to thank our WBGL date partner today. It's Kara Kaspergen of College Grove, Tennessee, who honors her oldest son, Carson, on his 29th birthday. Kara is grateful for his life and the fact that he made her a mom. She prays continued protection over Carson's life, for God to direct his steps, and remind Carson his story is still being written. With God, all things are possible. Happy birthday, Carson, and thank you, Kara, for your gift to listener-supported WBGL.
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